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1: 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Courses offered for tertiary education, Bachelor of Science in Hospitality Management, Bachelor of Science in Midwifery, Bachelor in Elementary Education, Certificate in Teaching, for incoming college students requirements, two pieces, 2x2 photo picture, white background, PSA birth certificate, grade 12 senior high school card or form 138, good moral character certificate, one long white folder. We also offer senior high school in introducing the three-term semester for grade 11, implementing the new curriculum, shortened and reduction of number of school hours, and concentrated mode on assessment and evaluation for grade 12, shall continue and complete the old curriculum for school year 2026-2027. 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
1: First of all, I would like to thank you, my fans and sponsor from Hong Kong, Tita France, Miles, Chris, and Mylene, and Rachel, Mitch, Gloria. Thank you for your support. I hope you will always continue to follow my journey, especially here on 9.13 on radios every Saturday to 10 a.m. Thank you also Auntie Joanne and Auntie Joy for being my supportive through my entry journey, and especially to my mom. Every thought, she is extremely busy. She is always there for me with financial support, and to my dad as well.
0: Okay, thank you very much. Ito naman po ang magbibigay sa atin ng pagbati ang anak po ng kapitan ng bantayan, anak ni Kapitan Pablo Asis po, wala ibang kundi si PB, at ang kanyang nanay naman ay isang kagawad.

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Alright, that was the water, ha? 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At kayo po ay nakatutok pa rin dito sa Corahao Radio Show sa One Radio, 91.3 News FM. Timbug na. Alright, happy Saturday magtabi sa imo dyan, Vera Christian. Siyempre, si Franco. Alright, John Kyle Compete is also watching right now. Siyempre, marhay na pag-untuman tabi sa imo, Mary Ann Ribulanan. Napaki-shoutout po sa family Bordeos and Ribulanan and Clores. 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Banggaan ng Boses Singing Contest Audition Tabi. Ayan, sa May 24, 2026, 1 to 5 p.m. sa second floor sa barangay San Antonio Tabi. Igwang audition para sa Sendong Singing Contest sa May 24, alauna hanggang alas 5 nin hapon dyan po sa Barangay Hall. Eligibility, the contest is open to all bona fide residents of the 1st District of Albay. Ayan, open po ini sa Gabos na taga Premier Distrito. Contestants must be between 15 to 40 years old. Participants must present a valid ID during registration. And the previous grand champions of major singing competitions may still join provided they meet the qualifications. All interested participants must register in audition on the scheduled date and venue set by the organizers. So dapat po gabos na muya mag-intra, mag-register aga or mag-audition sa aga. The audition will be held on May 24, 2026 from 1 p.m. to 5 p.m. on the floor of San Antonio Barangay Hall, Tabaco City. Contestants must prepare one song piece for the audition proper. The audition shall be conducted through a closed-door screening process. Only the 12 finalists will qualify for the main competition. Ayan, 12 man sana po ang kukuahon na contestants. Decisions of the screening committee during auditions are final and non-appealable. Ayan, ang singing contest po ay gaganap po sa June 13, 2026 sa San Antonio Covered Court. Champion, 10,000 pesos. First runner-up, 7,000 pesos. Second runner-up, 5,000 pesos. And consolation prize na 500 pesos. 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For more information, tabi, bisitahon nindo ang Facebook page kan SK Ayan kan SK San Antonio. 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

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Tin Duguna, that was To The Bone by Pamungkas. One of those hits noong pandemic times. What a beautiful song indeed. How are we doing, mga katindugon? Yes, it's still me, CJ the DJ, para sa ating Sabado Music Jam. It's 2:06 PM. How are we doing? Exactly 2:07, by the way. It's May 23, 2026. Mainit-init pa rin na Sabado. Yari ang dyan sa luwas. And we hope everybody right now is doing well. At the same time, do drink your water and keep hydrated, mga katindugon, para madagdagan ang ating electrolytes sa katawan. And at the same time, mahydrate ang ating mga lawas. Alright? And of course, we would like to give a shout out to sa aking mga amigos and amigas, most especially my best friend, Maboy Lawrence Burak Brillantes. Hello, hello, my brother. And also to Bestiru, Presilu Medoliar Buragay. Hello, hello, hello. And also sa ating mga Riaon dyan sa San Jose Community College, just moments ago, kaninang umaga, before I could even leave the house, I saw some students, mga education students, that they are done with their baccalaureate mass. And shout out to Batch Maoswag 2026 for malapit na rin ang kanilang graduation. So let's give them a big round of applause. Congratulations to all graduating students this year, of course. Di lang sa SJCC, but to all colleges out there, sa EDUC pa man or sa BSBA, syempre, congratulations, right? And of course, congratulations to those who are celebrating their wins today, most especially sa ating may mga, syempre, mga monthsaries, anniversaries, golden wedding, syempre, kung ano-ano pa man ang sinaselebrate nyo today, most especially birthdays today. Happy, happy birthday! Special birthday greeting to the BSED president, current BSED president of SJCC, Ate Press Rancy Bellica. Happy, happy birthday! Everybody who's having their birthdays today and the past few days, happy, happy birthday man sa Indigo Boss! Another shout out from Ate Cherry Carborja. Hello, ate. Good afternoon po, DJ CJ. Nakatutok naman na sa may gusto si Jason Buela, Romeo Zandi Bonete, and Odette Coral. Natindugon pa. Salamat po. Uy, shout out po sa mga taga San Lorenzo, Tabaco City, na perming tindugon. Thank you so much. Woohoo! And to all household dyan sa Gabos, the first district na naabot pa rin ng One Radio. Thank you for listening today. And I hope you enjoy our music na binigay natin para sa inyo para makapag-relax on this heated, heated Sabado, right? And we will continue with our songs, mga katindugon, with Bruno Mars. Syempre magugustuhan nyo to with Leave the Door Open. 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Tindugon.

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3: And we are a proud member of the KBP, Kabisada ng mga broadcaster ng Pilipinas. 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

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This is a song by Rick Segrero, and this is entitled, Don't Know What to Do, Don't Know What to Say.

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Yep, we got 29 minutes after the hour of 3 in the afternoon. Oy, kamusta, kamusta, kamusta? You're currently listening right now to Paul Young with his hit song, Every Time You...

0: 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With the escalating students population, Tabaco College is hiring applicants for teaching positions in various baccalaureate programs: social sciences, agriculture, nursing, electronics engineering, business administration, and elementary and high school teachers. Qualifications. Applicants must pass the licensure examinations in their own field, preferably with master's degree and with good moral standing. Interested applicants may submit the following: application letter, resume, copy of diploma and transcript of records, and other pertinent documents to the Office of the Vice President for Academics, Tabaco College, Number 5, Tomas Cabila Street, Tabaco City, or contact 0908-625-9093.
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3: 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Courses offered for tertiary education, Bachelor of Science in Hospitality Management, Bachelor of Science in Midwifery, Bachelor in Elementary Education, Certificate in Teaching, for incoming college students requirements, two pieces, 2x2 photo picture, white background, PSA birth certificate, grade 12 senior high school card or form 138, good moral character certificate, one long white folder. We also offer senior high school. Introducing the three-term semester for grade 11. Implementing the new curriculum. Shortened and reduction of number of school hours and concentrated mode on assessment and evaluation for grade 12. Shall continue and complete the old curriculum for school year 2026-2027. Bring the following requirements. Certificate of grade 10 card. Completion certificate. Two pieces photo picture. 2x2 white background. PSA birth certificate. Good moral certificate. One long white folder. Avail our scholarship for college. Tulong Dunong program. GED priority course. 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
2: 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Snow Fresh Kojic Acid with Papaya Extract rejuvenates and lightens even out skin tone. 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
1: and she conceived by the Holy Spirit.
0: Hail Mary, full of grace, the Lord is with you. Blessed are you among women, and blessed is the fruit of your womb, Jesus.
1: Holy Mary, Mother of God, pray for us sinners, now and at the hour of our death. Amen.
0: Behold, the handmaid of the Lord.
1: Be it done unto me according to your word.
0: Hail Mary, full of grace, the Lord is with you. Blessed are you among women, and blessed is the fruit of your womb, Jesus.
1: Holy Mary, Mother of God, pray for us sinners, now and at the hour of our death. Amen.
0: And the Word was made flesh,
1: and dwelt among us.
0: Hail Mary, full of grace, the Lord is with you. Blessed are you among women, and blessed is the fruit of your womb, Jesus.
1: Holy Mary, Mother of God, pray for us sinners, now and at the hour of our death. Amen.
0: Pray for us, O Holy Mother of God,
1: that we may be made worthy of the promises of Christ.
0: Let us pray. Pour forth, we beseech you, O Lord, your grace into our hearts, that we to whom the incarnation of Christ, your Son, was made known by the message of an angel, may by his passion and cross be brought to the glory of his resurrection, through the same Christ our Lord. Amen. Glory to the Father, and to the Son, and to the Holy Spirit,
2: as it was in the beginning, is now, and will be forever. Amen.
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Ito ang One Radio, News FM. 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

0: 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Ito ang One Radio News FM. 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
1: 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I'm gonna miss you.
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0: Mary, Mother of God, pray for us sinners now and at the hour of our death. Amen.
1: Hail Mary, full of grace, the Lord is with you. Blessed are you among women, and blessed is the fruit of your womb, Jesus.
0: Holy Mary, Mother of God, pray for us sinners now and at the hour of our death. Amen.
1: Hail Mary, full of grace, the Lord is with you. Blessed are you among women, and blessed is the fruit of your womb, Jesus.
0: Holy Mary, Mother of God, pray for us sinners now and at the hour of our death. Amen.
1: Hail Mary, full of grace, the Lord is with you. Blessed are you among women, and blessed is the fruit of your womb, Jesus.
0: Holy Mary, Mother of God, pray for us sinners now and at the hour of our death. Amen.
1: Hail Mary, full of grace, the Lord is with you. Blessed are you among women, and blessed is the fruit of your womb, Jesus.
0: Holy Mary, Mother of God, pray for us sinners now and at the hour of our death. Amen.
1: Hail Mary, full of grace, the Lord is with you. Blessed are you among women, and blessed is the fruit of your womb, Jesus.
0: Holy Mary, Mother of God, pray for us sinners now and at the hour of our death. Amen.
1: Hail Mary, full of grace, the Lord is with you. Blessed are you among women, and blessed is the fruit of your womb, Jesus.
0: Holy Mary, Mother of God, pray for us sinners now and at the hour of our death. Amen.
1: Hail Mary, full of grace, the Lord is with you. Blessed are you among women, and blessed is the fruit of your womb, Jesus.
0: Holy Mary, Mother of God, pray for us sinners now and at the hour of our death. Amen.
1: Hail Mary, full of grace, the Lord is with you. Blessed are you among women, and blessed is the fruit of your womb, Jesus.
0: Holy Mary, Mother of God, pray for us sinners now and at the hour of our death. Amen.
1: Glory be to the Father, and to the Son, and to the Holy Spirit.
0: As it was in the beginning, is now, and ever shall be, world without end. Amen.
1: O my Jesus, forgive us our sins, save us from the fires of hell, and lead all souls into heaven, those most in need of your mercy. Hail, Holy Queen, Mother of Mercy, hail our life, our sweetness, and our hope. To thee do we cry, poor banished children of Eve. To thee do we send up our sighs, mourning and weeping in this valley of tears. Turn then, most gracious Advocate, thine eyes of mercy towards us, and after this exile, show unto us the blessed fruit of your womb, Jesus. O clement, O loving, O sweet Virgin Mary, pray for us, O Holy Mother of God,
0: that we be made worthy through the promises of Christ.
1: Let us pray. O God, whose only begotten Son, by his life, death, and resurrection, has purchased for us the rewards of eternal life, grant, we beseech thee, that meditating upon these mysteries of the most holy rosary of the blessed Virgin Mary, may we imitate what they contain and obtain what they promise, through the same Christ our Lord. Amen. In the name of the Father, and of the Son, and of the Holy Spirit. Amen.

Morning is fast approaching. Let us awaken to the dawn of new day. With God, our constant guide, may He grant us our decision, courage to rise from our mistakes, devotion to our duties, and readiness to share and cooperate for the good of our families, our community, and our country. May He spark in us a love for the truth, respect from one another, and then urgency to serve. May He preserve us from false pride and selfish words, and help us to live in peace with one another as brothers. Amen. Ladies and gentlemen, the Philippine National Anthem.

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